else can do. It's the power to sneak up on me. And wham. Oh, I know. It's got me. 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Something nothing else can do. It's the power to sneak up on me.

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do you make a subject completely dependent on you? Maybe that you could program to carry out acts that you want him to carry out, then you would forget who ordered him to commit them or that he ever had committed them.

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WMNF Tampa, good morning, or good very early morning, good night. Depends where you're sitting. This is the night bus to London. I'm Christian. I'll be your driver tonight. It's, all UK and Irish music. It's 3 a.m. here in Tampa. And across the Atlantic, it's 8 a.m., just starting a new day. I wanted to do things a little different today. We got a request last week for a band from the Midlands that started a movement

Jimmy Boy, Jim Morrison and the Doors, early, early school stuff, huh? How about some Bluesology by the Monty Alexander Trio? 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

The Kinks, brothers and sisters. How about this song that I have always loved? It's called Sky High by Jigsaw. Check them out, man. Love this song.

Gwen Stefani on WMNF, huh? Yeah, a little different there. Yeah. You know, I played this a week or two ago, and I got a request to play it again, so I will, because I love this band, Heavy Weather, from Weather Report, Teen Town on WMNF with Izzy K on the Wednesday morning show. Love Jaco Pastoria, huh? What a bass player. Check it out. Listen to it. Very cool.

lying next to you. Forget the world outside. We could be content for the rest of our lives.